in entry. One day the crow was very thirsty, looked for water everywhere, but he could not reach them. He was tired. He sat on the bunches of tree. Suddenly he saw a pot. Water is very little water. Then the crow took an idea. Looked at pebbles, put into the pot. One by one, water came up. The crow drank the water and flew away happily. The moral of the story is, where there is a will, there is a way. Thank you.

My name is Anvita. 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On my body, I have two eyes. With the two eyes, I look here, I look there. I look everywhere. I have a body, very busy body. On my body, I have two ears. With the two ears, I listen here, I listen there. I listen everywhere. I have a body, very busy body. On my body, I have two eyes. With the two eyes, I cap here, I cap there. I cap everywhere. I have a body, very busy body. On my body, I have two legs. With the two legs, I walk here, I walk there. I walk everywhere.

0: 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Thank you.
1: About fox and rabbit story. One day there was a fox. Fox was very hungry. He searched everywhere for food. At last he went one year. He saw some bunches of grapes. He tried again and again. He could not reach them. The fox said, "These grapes are very sour." He ran away sadly.

0: My name is Shamiksha. I'm studying in M3.
1: Come, come, January, smile.